0: Top Hits.
1: A música que mais toca no mundo. 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I guess I had to go to that place to get to this one. Now some of you might still be in that place if you're trying to get out.

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Kind of shocking, they want a static with precision. 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It don't matter because we is your th-

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1: A tua música toca aqui.
2: 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Vice of the one called Bruno Mars alongside Gang to the Zilla.
3: You don't need me.

fighting. All my ops waiting for me to be you, I bet. 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Money really all that we fiending for. I'm doing things they ain't seen before. 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
2: This thing right here is letting all the ladies know what guys talk about. You know, the finer things.

Tell my coming nigga, gotta set it, then I gotta go, and then I gotta get it, then I gotta blow it, and I gotta shut it. Any little thing a nigga think that he be doing, cause it doesn't matter, cause I'm gonna da-da-da-da, then I'm gonna murder everything and anything about a boom, about a bing. I gotta do a lot of things to make it clear to a couple niggas that I always winning, and I gotta get it again and again and again.

be faking. It's my turn and I'm taking everything without shaking. Yo, here with the bacon, happy is how we should be realizing.